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1: We get ready for more first days of school. 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

It's Bakersfield's Best Country, KUZZ. It's The Drive at 5 today with Ken McLeod. And I've got that cue to call coming sometime this hour that could get you to Nashville. Tell you how. Just keep listening for that cue. Sometime this hour.

Bakersfield's Best Country, KUZZ. We're just carrying on this afternoon. And you're listening for that cue to call. It could happen. You never know. You might sneak it in.

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0: Hi, KUZZ. Who's this?
1: Hi. This is Betsy Robinson.
0: Well, how are you today?
1: I am fine. How are you?
0: I'm very good. It's a nice Wednesday afternoon, and you just heard a cue to call, and you called, and you're caller 10.
1: Yay!
0: So I've got a digital copy of Brantley Gilbert's new CD, Sins of the Father, for you. And then on Monday, you could hear your name called out for a four-day, three-night trip to Nashville, custom autographed guitar from Brantley, round-trip airfare, three-night hotel, two tickets to a performance at Tootsie's birthday bash, and, of course, wow, a meet-and-greet with Brantley Gilbert, too. Uh-huh. Sound good?
1: That sounds amazing.
0: Well, you are qualified. Congratulations.
1: Thank you so much.
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0: As we've been telling you all afternoon long, we still have that issue on I-5 northbound from the Grapevine all the way back to the 138. There are portions that are down to a dead stop, and they are trying to escort some cars through, but boy, it has been a tough go of it here. Also, we have now a report on I-5 just north of Tejon Road. Some yellow metal debris in the number one and number two lanes, which is enough to do damage to your car. So be steering clear of that. Everything in town is running just fine. Although we had a little bit of slow going for a while on westbound 58 from about ML King to the cluster. Everything else running well. Our forecast for tonight, we're looking at clearing skies and 78. Tomorrow, not bad at all. Sunny and 93. So keep on rolling here. 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

0: WCC 539 here with Ken McLeod. I've had today circled on my calendar and literally had a reminder in my calendar months ago. No, it has nothing to do with going back to school. Today, Reacher comes out, season 4. I am a humongous Reacher fan. I've read every single book. The Prime series has been so good. I've watched probably every single season multiple times. And on top of that, Ted Lasso comes out today with the second episode. So I already texted my wife. I said, just make no plans, no laundry, nothing else. We're watching Reacher and we're watching Ted Lasso. So we got both of them tonight.
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0: 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We'll give you the forecast details for tomorrow because it's going to be nicer than we've had in a while. But I'm going to make room. 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
8: All right, we're looking at a collision. I-5 just north of Fort Tejon Road. The entire northbound side of I-5 has been a mess all day long. Again, things are still backed up on the I-5 due to a semi-truck fire that happened earlier today and then another crash after that. So be careful and be patient with the folks coming back from L.A. We have also southbound 99 collision at Cecil Avenue in Delano. Be careful there. Forecast. That's some good news for you. We're looking at clearing skies, 78 tonight, and sunny, and 93 tomorrow. Yeah, that's right. No 100 involved in that at all. Right now we have 99 as we get ready to kick off another hour of Bakersfield's Best Country here on KUZZ. I got to go. B-Dub Radio's next. See you tomorrow at 2. Until then, God bless.

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1: We get ready for more first days of school. You know, we're sending you to Nashville to go see Brantley Gilbert. Brantley joins us on the show at 7:40. Plus, another chance to guess the secret word for Luke Bryan tickets at 7:30. And we'll play Time Machine Trivia for $50 to Salty's. We'll see you tomorrow morning on KUZZ.

party, kickstands down, as you might say in the motorcycle community. I'm blown away by the results. We have a final number raised in the B-Dubs Longest Ride 2026 season. The grand reveal is coming up.

0: We had some last minute donations after the ride come in on Monday and Tuesday. It's B-Dub and we have a final number for you. 2026, B-Dub's longest ride. Two countries this year as we rode into Canada. 6,393 miles across, I think I counted 15 states. 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

Harry Potter fans have a lot of passion, and they just managed to protect a beloved movie landmark from a massive construction project. Actual ancient history, though, apparently negotiable. We'll get into that coming up.

0: Harry Potter fans have officially proven that magic works. At least when you complain enough. On B-Dub, a new undersea power cable between Ireland and the UK was supposed to run through Freshwater West in Wales. The problem is, that's where they filmed Dobby's burial in Harry Potter. And fans have created a memorial that people visit from all over the world. After hundreds of complaints, the power company rerouted the cable and saved Dobby's grave. The new route does take it closer to the actual Bronze Age remains, which feels appropriate. We protected the fictional dead elf. The 4,000-year-old humans, they didn't have 7 movies.
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1: We get ready for more first days of school. 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

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I'm sure you can figure out who that is. We'll talk about it next in the breakdown brought to you by

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1: Taste of Country just ranked the top 13 country songs of 2026 so far, and Ella Langley is basically hogging the aux cord. She has three songs in the top four. Choosing Texas, number one. No surprise there. Be Her at number two. And her Morgan Wallen duet, I Can't Love You Anymore, is at number four. Luke Combs sneaks into third with Be By You. The rest of the list includes Dan and Shay, Casey Musgraves, Lainey Wilson with John Mayer, Carly Pierce with Riley Green, Hardy's ridiculously stacked MacArthur, Parker McCollum, and Lauren Elena. Taste of Country said streaming, sales, staff, and reader opinions, as well as live performances, all factor into the rankings. Basically, the top 13 is Ella Langley featuring the rest of country music.
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0: 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Coming up tomorrow with Brent and Ness in the morning.
1: 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You know, we're sending you to Nashville to go see Brantley Gilbert. 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And we'll play Time Machine Trivia for $50 to Salty's. 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

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This is the part of the show we give you the five most wanted songs of the day in 60 seconds or less. 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
2: 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Brantley joins us on the show at 7:40. Plus, another chance to guess the secret word for Luke Bryan tickets at 7:30. And we'll play Time Machine Trivia for $50 to Salty's. 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

Taylor Swift and Travis Kelce have reportedly had their first marital crisis. And somehow, Travis isn't even the one in the doghouse. That's next.

0: Taylor Swift and Travis Kelce have been married a little over a month, and apparently the blending of the families is not going great. Not their families, their pets. Taylor's three cats reportedly cannot stand Travis's Samoyed dog. The problem is basically every cat and dog stereotype. The dog wants to play constantly, while the dogs would prefer everyone shut up, stop moving, respect their boundaries. A source described it as three tiny divas negotiating a peace treaty. Which, to be fair, sounds less like a pet problem and more like Taylor's next album.
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I'm sure you can figure out who that is. We'll talk about it next in the breakdown brought to you by T-Mobile.

Bakersfield's best country, KUZZ. It's B-Dub. If you're getting up early tomorrow to work in the oil fields or out on a farm, we appreciate you. Thank you so much for listening tonight.

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1: Jason Country just ranked the top 13 country songs of 2026 so far, and Ella Langley is basically hogging the aux cord. She has three songs in the top four. Choosing Texas, number one. No surprise there. Be Her at number two. And her Morgan Wallen duet, I Can't Love You Anymore, is at number four. Luke Combs sneaks into third with Be By You. The rest of the list includes Dan and Shay, Casey Musgraves, Lainey Wilson with John Mayer, Carly Pierce with Riley Green, Hardy's ridiculously stacked MacArthur, Parker McCollum, and Lauren Elena. Taste of Country said streaming, sales, staff, and reader opinions, as well as live performances, all factor into the rankings. Basically, the top 13 is Ella Langley featuring the rest of country music.
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We raised another $550 for Fisher House yesterday between some last-minute donations and our raffle that we did at our end-of-ride party last night at the local barn down the street from my house. And we have a final total of $52,875 raised for Fisher House Foundation. I am blown away. I'm thankful. I'm grateful. And I'm beside myself with joy. Thank you for your support.

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1: 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And we'll play Time Machine Trivia for $50 to Salty's. 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

0: Have a great rest of your night. We'll do it again tomorrow. If there's anything that I can do for you in the meantime, let me know at B-Dub Radio on Instagram.
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0: 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You've got the summer of 60. 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
5: Happy Thursday, everybody. Welcome to show number 1679 of After Midnight. I'm your host, Granger Smith. I'm so glad to be with you. I've got some good news I want to share with you. It's good, so hang tight. You're going to want to hear this. I've also got some Nashville news with Ann Hudson. She's got stories about your favorite stars in Nashville, what they're up to in their lives. And speaking of those stars, we've got a bunch of their good country music to play for you, too. All the way to the sun comes up, but I'm with you. It starts right now. No longer Wednesday night. Officially now, Thursday morning. Welcome to After Midnight.

0: All right, here's a good news story. A dog is back with its owner after surviving a 65-foot fall and spending 4 days stranded on a narrow Kentucky ledge.
1: Wow, wow, wow.
0: The owner contacted the Wolf County Search and Rescue Team after hearing faint barking near Miller Ridge Cliffside. Rescuers used a high-angle rope system to reach the dog, secure it, and carefully bring it to the top of the cliff. The dog was reunited with his relieved owner, and the volunteer team celebrated the rescue as a simple message. Every life matters.
1: That was cool. He stayed alive, man.
0: 65-foot fall.
1: That's six stories.
0: 4 days.
1: Wow.
0: That's pretty incredible. That's a good news story.
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0: 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You're up all night here on After Midnight with Granger Smith.
1: Granger Smith on After Midnight. KU. 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ZZ.

Okay, good topic I want to discuss next hour. I want to hear from you on this. What's the most trouble you ever got into as a kid? Call me. We'll talk about this next hour. I want to hear from you. 866-607-8383.

thank you to all of our night shift workers. It's because of you that America is open for business 24/7. You're up after midnight with Granger Smith.

0: Dan Hudson is about to jump on and share some Nashville news with us. And what do you have lined up?
1: Oh, this is exciting. Granger Miranda Lambert is throwing one big Texas-sized party to celebrate her new album. And she picked the perfect place to do it. I'll tell you where, coming up in your Nashville news next. Let me

0: from Nashville's Music Row. It's Ann Hudson.
1: So Miranda Lambert is celebrating the release of her new album, Crisco, with a one-night-only show at Billy Bob's Texas, happening on October 6th, 4 days after the album drops. Miranda says the iconic Honky Tonk is the perfect setting for a country disco album filled with rhinestones and shine. Tickets go on sale tomorrow at 10 a.m. Ah, this is cute. Scotty McCrary was opening up for Cody Johnson when he brought out a very special guest on stage. His 3-year-old son, Avery, he even got to sing the last line on Cab in a Solo. Yeah, sweet. I love it.
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If you want more, he'll be on Mornings with Granger over on Yee Yee Radio. 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
5: Welcome to Thursday, everybody. Hour number two of After Midnight starts right now. I'm Granger Smith, your host, and this is when I say, hey, if you're up really early or up really late, either way, I'm just glad you're with me. I've got a whole bunch of good country music to play for you, and I've got this question also that I want you to call me for. What's the most trouble you ever got into as a kid? Think about that and call me. 866-607-8383. I've also got Earl Dibbles Jr., you know, the country boy. He's got a dumb criminal story to tell us, hopefully to put a smile on her face. And all this here packed into hour number two with a whole bunch of good country music. Hang tight. It's After Midnight.

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1: Asking this question, what's the most trouble you got into as a kid and then got busted for it? 866-607-8383.
2: Me and my brother were, teenagers. And my brother pulled his knife out and decided to start acting like he was going to sword fight. And so I stabbed him. Didn't think I had, but I wound up stabbing him in the leg and, of course, got my butt whooped.
1: Getting your brother stabbed will get your butt whooped, no doubt. I grew up with brothers as well, I understand. 866-607-8383.
3: One funny thing that I did when I was a kid, I'm a twin, so I went to my sister's classroom when she was absent, and I got caught at the end of the day because I didn't know how to get to the bus. Yep, that was me.
1: Ah, you twins. We always wonder if y'all do stuff like that, and you do, don't you? Only twins could do that. 866-607-8383.
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21: Well, what's a hunt? One hunt that just, you've had so many. 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
22: 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I've been real fortunate. Like in Alaska, you can't hunt sheep without a guide unless you have a relative that lives there. My brother's been in Alaska for 25 years or something. Periodically, I'll be able to go sheep hunting and we just go. I can just go with him, you know. And man, that's like, it's the epitome of mountain hunting. Another favorite for me would be like hunting mule deer during the rut in late November is just a blast.
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0: Hey, Granger, Kerry, trucking across Ohio and Indiana here tonight. Sure appreciate all you do for the trucking community. 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God bless you.
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Stanley Cups are being stolen, and I'm not talking about that old hockey trophy. I'm talking about those trendy drinking cups, and Earl is going to be here to share a dumb criminal story about this coming up next.

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1: I'm Earl Dibbles Jr. I'm a country boy. I'm an honest boy, too, and crime don't pay. I got a story to prove it. There's been another Stanley Cup heist. Some old feller pried open the rear gate at a Target in Daly, California last week about 3:30 a.m. and stole around $450 worth of them Stanley Cups. Keep an eye out on Facebook Marketplace. You might get a discount. That fella's dumb.
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6: Hey, thanks for starting your Thursday here with me on After Midnight, y'all. I'm Granger Smith, your host. Hey, I've got some things that went down on this day in history I want to talk about this hour. Plus, some Nashville news with Ann Hudson. She's keeping you in touch with your favorite stars out there in Nashville. Some things went down, and she's going to tell you about it. Hang tight for all of this here early on a Thursday. We are After Midnight.

On this day in 2014, we lost an actor that was loved by so many, that brought so many smiles to so many people. I'll tell you who that was, plus some other things that went down on this day in history, coming up next.

0: loves talking about history, and he's even got the diploma to prove it. It's time for This Day in History on After Midnight with Granger Smith.
1: On this day, August the 13th, 1521, Spanish conquistador Cortez ended the Aztec Empire. 1792, King Louis of France was arrested by the National Tribunal. 1898, armistice ending the Spanish-American War was signed. 1961, construction of the Berlin Wall began. 1969, Apollo 11 astronauts were released from quarantine. 1997, South Park premiered on Comedy Central. 2014, actor Robin Williams passed away, raising mental health awareness. Some famous birthdays include iconic British film director and producer Alfred Hitchcock, Cuban revolutionary and political leader Fidel Castro, and British singer, songwriter, and guitarist James Morrison. Those are just a few things that went down on this day in history.
0: You've got it locked on After Midnight with Granger Smith.
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1: 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You heard of this guy? Crazy story. Former porn star and then turned his life around.
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0: Hey, Granger, good morning. It's my turn tonight. I got the late night baby shift duty for our newborn. But at the same time, I get to do some housework around here. So thank you for keeping me entertained throughout the night, bro. God bless.
1: Thank you so much, bro. I appreciate you.

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0: Ann Hudson is coming up next with all the latest from Nashville. Ann, what's on your radar today?
1: Oh, did you see this, Granger? Coe Wetzel was talking about why Ella Langley was the only choice for his new duet, Jaded. The story coming up in Nashville News next.

0: say so.
1: Here's what's new in Nashville. Here's Ann Hudson.
2: So Coe Wetzel and Ella Langley have reunited for their duet, Jaded. And Coe says their history made her the perfect choice. The two first collaborated early in their careers, and Coe says Ella has long been one of his favorite people to write and to sing with because fans believe every word she sings. Ella says recording together again after years of friendship made this one just extra special. Ah, this is cute. Scotty McCreary was opening up for Cody Johnson when he brought out a very special guest on stage. His 3-year-old son, Avery, he even got to sing the last line on Cab in a Solo. Sweet. I love it.
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5: Okay, you know what we say on Thursday? You can see the finish line from here. The weekend, right around the corner. Welcome to After Midnight, hour number 4. Starts right now. Got this question. This has been a good discussion, and I'm kicking it up again. If you could bring back one country legend, who would it be? Let me know. 866-607-8383. I've also got a road bible tune to the country boy with a dumb criminal story to share with us and a whole bunch of good country music. Hang tight. Hour number 4 starts right now.

Okay, if you could bring back one country legend, who would it be? We've been talking about this, and it's been a good discussion. Think about it and call me. We'll talk in two songs. 866-607-8383.

0: Thanks so much for staying up with us. 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
1: Okay, asking this question. This has been such a good topic. I love these answers from you guys. Who is a legend that we lost too soon? In country music, maybe we want them back for maybe one more album. If you could have one more album from one country legend, who would it be? 866-607-8383.
2: First one that comes to my mind was Daryl Singletary. A lot of people may not think that he's a legend, but he just had that deep country sound that he left us way too soon. And yes, Keith Whitley was another one. But Daryl was the first one that came to my mind. Daryl Singletary.
1: Daryl Singletary, love him, absolutely a legend. The interesting thing about that phone call is that Daryl Singletary looked up to Keith Whitley. He was his legend. So if we asked this to Daryl Singletary, this question, he would have said Keith Whitley. And now we're saying Daryl Singletary as time marches on. That's a tough pill to swallow that we don't have either one of those men. 866-607-8383.
3: That would be no other than George Jones. The reason being is his song, He Stopped Loving Her Today, was my dad and mom made over when my daddy passed. Brings back some harsh memories, but good memories, and I bring George Jones back.
1: Yeah, look at this pattern. Then we could say Keith Whitley looked backward to George Jones. Even when we lost Keith before that, Keith would have looked to George for inspiration. Crazy. Wish we had all three of those back. 866-607-8383.
4: 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Just call and leave a message at 866-607-8383. 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
8: Oh, hi, Jessica.
9: Hi, Mrs. Johnson. Is Megan there?
8: Sure. 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
15: 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Lean not on your own understanding. I was trusting in myself. I was making good money. I was idolizing the lifestyle. I was putting everything on my shoulders saying, I'm doing all of this. I'm creating all this. I'm thinking about all this. I'm doing all this. And then Granger decided to leave touring. Parker decided to leave to go to Washington DC. It's like a lot of different moving parts here, but sure. Parker left Yee, so I had to run Yee myself. Granger was leaving music. And so, you know, I had to deal with that. And I was like, all right, cool. I'm just going to get up earlier. I'm going to work out harder. I'm going to do 3 workouts. I'm going to, you know, time block all this. And then I just broke down and I was like, Lord, the Lord broke me down. I broke down. Lord, save me. I can't do this. I thought I could. I need you.
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0: Hi, man. I just want to say I'm a big fan of the show. Your show has helped me get through plenty of nights that I can't sleep. I'm a firefighter, and I don't sleep most nights because of stuff I've seen. And your show is a big inspiration on how it helps get through my night.
1: Now that means the world to me to hear that. 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
1: 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Earl is going to share this true dumb story that actually went down coming up next.

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1: I'm Earl Dibbles Jr. I'm a country boy. I'm an honest boy, too, and crime don't pay. I got a story to prove it. A man in Nashville, Tennessee is facing over a dozen charges after officers responded to the shots fired shortly before 6 a.m. on April the 1st. When they arrived, they found old Craig Jose Miller, 26 years old, and another guy sitting on the corner denying that they heard no shots. However, a witness told the cops he'd seen Miller waving a firearm around and shooting off 2 or 3 rounds in different locations. Miller later admitted, yeah, he fired 8 celebrity rounds after regaining his freedom from his wife. Now, he faces charges of aggravated assault with a deadly weapon and theft of a firearm. Oh, yeah, and also being dumb.
0: Thanks for staying up with us here on After Midnight with Granger Smith.
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6: Thursday morning, early risers. What's up? Welcome to After Midnight with me, Granger Smith, your host. I've got some good news I want to read for y'all coming up. Hopefully put a smile on your face. Plus some Nashville news with Ann Hudson. She's coming in with stories about your favorite stars out there in Nashville. All of this coming up, so please don't touch that dial. You don't want to miss it.

0: Hey, thank you for starting your Thursday here with me. How about we get it rolling with some good news? Hang on just two songs and I'll share some with you.
1: Blame it all on my roots. I showed up in boots and ruined your blind tie affair.

0: All right, here's a good news story. A dog is back with its owner after surviving a 65-foot fall and spending 4 days stranded on a narrow Kentucky ledge.
1: Wow, wow, wow.
0: The owner contacted the Wolf County Search and Rescue Team after hearing faint barking near Miller Ridge Cliffside. Rescuers used a high-angle rope system to reach the dog, secure it, and carefully bring it to the top of the cliff. The dog was reunited with his relieved owner, and the volunteer team celebrated the rescue as a simple message. Every life matters.
1: That was cool. He stayed alive, man.
0: 65-foot fall.
1: That's six stories.
0: 4 days.
1: Wow.
0: That's pretty incredible. That's a good news story.
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0: this is Bruce down in South Texas on my way in to an oil refinery to keep that gas and oil flowing for everybody to have a wonderful life. Thank you for keeping us going. Have a good day. Bye.
1: Well, thank you, sir. I appreciate that very much.

0: What if?
1: Ann Hudson is about to jump on and share some Nashville news with us. Ann, what do you have lined up?
2: Oh, this is exciting. Granger Miranda Lambert is throwing one big Texas-sized party to celebrate her new album, and she picked the perfect place to do it. I'll tell you where, coming up in your Nashville news next.

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1: So Miranda Lambert is celebrating the release of her new album, Crisco, with a one-night-only show at Billy Bob's Texas, happening on October 6th, 4 days after the album drops. Miranda says the iconic honky-tonk is the perfect setting for a country disco album filled with rhinestones and shine. Tickets go on sale tomorrow at 10 a.m. Aw, this is cute. Scotty McCreary was opening up for Cody Johnson when he brought out a very special guest on stage. His 3-year-old son, Avery, he even got to sing the last line on Cab in a Solo. Sweet. I love it.
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2: KUZZ News, good Thursday morning. I'm Jeff Lamucci. Bakersfield city leaders are dropping the idea of adopting a sanctuary city policy. In an email to KUZZ News, the city's public information officer, Joe Conroy, says the city council has directed staff to take no further action, and the issue is not expected to return to the council or the council's laws and legislation committee. That proposal drew strong opposition during a packed city council meeting August 5th. The Kern County Board of Supervisors is backing a proposal to explore splitting California into two states. At Tuesday's meeting, supervisors voiced frustration with Sacramento, saying Kern's agriculture, oil, military, and industrial interests differ from much of California. Ward 1 Supervisor Philip Peters agrees with a state resolution authored by seven Republican lawmakers, including Bakersfield Assemblyman Stan Ellis.
3: I'll make a motion that we send a letter of support for this Assembly Joint Resolution 23.
2: The board is expected to vote August 25th on drafting that letter, which county staff say is largely symbolic. The last new state created from an existing state was West Virginia more than 150 years ago. A Kern County jury has deadlocked on a first-degree murder charge against a Bakersfield man accused of murder. 45-year-old Rafael Estrada allegedly killed his 32-year-old wife, Taylor, in front of their two children after an argument in May 2025. On Wednesday, a judge declared a mistrial on the murder charge, but Estrada was convicted of spousal abuse and child abuse. Prosecutors may retry the murder case while the trial continues this morning on whether Estrada was legally insane at the time of the killing. The Justice Department is announcing arrests in what's being called an elaborate, multi-state, multi-million dollar green card marriage scam.
4: The arranged marriages happened in Connecticut, Massachusetts, Pennsylvania, Kentucky, Tennessee, Georgia, Florida, and overseas. Attorney General Todd Blanchett said since 2016, the suspect's network systematically arranged over 1,000 sham unions. Chinese nationals were paired with U.S. citizens who were paid $100,000 to become bogus spouses. The network also included facilitators who oversaw and identified foreign national customers. Those customers got green cards soon after the couples tied the knot. The suspects arranged the wedding venues and the sham banquets, complete with photographers and social media posts to make the marriages appear legitimate. I'm Mark Mayfield.
2: Southern Valley weather now, sunny and 94 in Bakersfield today. Clear tonight, low 65. More sunshine tomorrow, Friday's high 91. Today's air quality index is moderate at 61. The morning show with Brandon Ness is coming up, and I'll be back in a half hour with more news. I'm Jeff Lamucci for Bakersfield's news leader, KUZZ.

KUZZ Brent and Ness in the morning. Good Thursday morning. I know first day of school for a lot of students. Looking forward to a great day. We'll get you in on that trip to Nashville. Details coming up. It's Bailey Zimmerman and Chevy Silverado.

0: KUZZ Brent and Ness in the morning. Garth Brooks and the Dance. 533 Ness out today, but we're still going to get you on the way to Nashville, Tennessee. I want to send you to Nashville for our 60th anniversary trip coming up September 18th through 20th. That weekend, it's 4 days, 3 nights. You'll leave on a Friday. Come back on a Monday. Part of it is, you will get to see Brantley Gilbert, performing kind of a private show at Tootsie's, which is, an all-time famous, iconic bar. They're on Broadway, what they call there in Nashville. And, you even get to meet Brantley, get a signed autographed guitar. We'll take care of your Uber credit, your airfare, your hotel. This is an amazing trip for our 60th anniversary. In fact, Brantley's gonna call in a little bit later this morning, to talk about it. We'll talk with him about 7:40. This morning, coming up on KUZZ.
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KUZZ Brett and Ness in the morning, 7:30. You'll get the chance to guess the Luke Bryan mystery word to win tickets to the Word on the Street tour. Kenny Chesney, this is Carry On, KUZZ.

0: KUZZ, Brett and Ness in the morning. Okay, let me ask you, what color is your car? Chances are it's probably one of these five. These are the five most popular car colors in the U.S. Number one is actually the color of my car. That's white. You know, I mean, I think especially in Kern County, I mean, because it gets so hot, a lot of people have white cars. Black, number two, which I actually probably, okay, for the same reason, feel maybe in Kern County, probably top five, but maybe not number two. Man, in the summer when it's 110, black car. Oof. Gray is number three. Blue, number four. Silver, number five. Yeah, you don't really see that much of red and orange or green. Unless maybe you have a Jeep. KUZZ.
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0: 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Coming up, we'll play Time Machine Trivia for your chance to win $50 to Salty's. Right now, it's Jeff Lamucci.
8: Good Thursday morning, everybody. A father speaks out after his son is shot dead in East Bakersfield. We'll have that story after our first look at traffic on this Thursday with Highway Patrol Officer George Toro. Hey there, George.
9: Hey, good morning, Jeff, and good morning, everyone. Happy Thursday. Your morning commute is looking great at this moment. Currently, no crashes or traffic hazards to get in your way if you are out and about this Thursday morning. If you are headed out of the Bakersfield area, all of our major roadways are open and clear. Remember to buckle up those seatbelts and watch your speed. Live from the California Highway Patrol, I'm Officer Toro for KUZZ.
8: All right, George, thank you. In the news this morning, a former school counselor in Wasco has been sentenced to 2 years in prison for sexually abusing a teenage girl. Jose Solis pleaded no contest to felony sexual battery after prosecutors say he inappropriately touched the student while working at Thomas Jefferson Middle School in May 2022. Solis must register as a sex offender for life and is no longer employed by the school. A patient is dead after an ambulance transporting that person with CPR in progress crashed into a Caltrans vehicle on northbound Interstate 5 south of the Grapevine. The crash happened Wednesday afternoon within a closure caused by a semi-truck fire near the escape ramp south of Grapevine Road. The CHP says a medical helicopter was requested for the patient, who was pronounced dead by the time the air ambulance arrived. A grieving father is speaking out after his son was shot dead by three juveniles in East Bakersfield. The trio of Kern County boys, ages 16, 13, and 12, are facing murder charges in the shooting death of 53-year-old Eric Lancaster on Crane Street on July 18th. Lancaster's father, Wes, tells KGET shots rang out after his son refused to give the kids his backpack.
10: He didn't do anything. He didn't know those kids. Seeing my son go down and seeing his fixed eyes, that is something I will never forget.
8: Wes was also wounded. All three juveniles are charged with murder, attempted murder, conspiracy, and gang participation. Kern County drivers will pay $5.65 this morning for a gallon of regular gas. The statewide average is $5.58, and the national average is $4.01. Two of President Trump's cabinet secretaries are blasting the Los Angeles Homeless Services Authority after a visit to L.A.
11: Department of Housing and Urban Development Secretary Scott Turner and Health and Human Services Secretary Robert F. Kennedy Jr. accused LASA of mismanagement and corruption.
12: I think it's been operated like a racket. County-run facilities are just a disaster. And then, you know, there's so much fraud in all of them.
11: They're also vowing to withhold HUD dollars from the organization if there's still no accountability. This comes as a federal judge considers suspending the regional homeless agency. Turner and Kennedy are advocating for faith-based recovery programs and traditional housing rather than the housing first model. They say LA's approach is enabling addiction rather than results. I'm Tammy Trujillo.
8: Southern Valley weather now. Cooler in Bakersfield today with a high of about 94. Clear and 65 overnight. More sunshine, even cooler tomorrow. High about 91. Right now it's 76 degrees at 556. 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

KUZZ, Brandon Ness in the morning. 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Opened a week ago, Coffee Road, just north of Rosedale. Get all the great stuff. The other night we went there, I mean, we had everything from what, like ribs to brisket. Spicy mac and cheese, highly recommend. I'll give you three events. You have to tell me what year they happened. Here we go. Terminator 2, Judgment Day, the biggest movie of the year. You know, I'll be back. Yeah. Friends in Low Places debuted on country radio. And Super Nintendo video game systems launched in North America. I never had a Super Nintendo. Just a regular Nintendo. Terminator 2, Judgment Day, biggest movie of the year. Friends in Low Places debuted on country radio. And Super Nintendo video game systems launched in North America. Was it 1989, 1990, or 1991? 1989, 1990, or 1991?

0: KUZZ Time Machine Trivia. What year did these three things happen? Terminator 2 Judgment Day, biggest movie of the year. Friends in Low Places debuted on country radio. And Super Nintendo video game systems hit homes in North America. Was it 1989, 1990, or 1991? What do you think?
1: 89.
0: No, not 89. Hi, KUZZ. Was that 1989, 1990, or 1991?
2: 1991.
0: 91 is right. Congratulations. What is your name?
2: Mark.
0: Mark, were there any one of those three that, like, definitely pointed you at 91?
2: Well, it's just a good year for me, so I just guessed 91.
0: Yeah. Well, you got it. And, yeah, your guess gets you $50 to Salty's Barbecue and Catering. You can check out the brand new location on Coffee Road just north of Rosedale. And, of course, the one on White Lane is still open. Salty's best barbecue in Bakersfield. Hey, thank you so much for listening. We appreciate it.
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1: Did you see this? Riley Green was scrolling through Facebook Marketplace when an item caught his eye, a beautiful Gibson J45 acoustic model guitar. So, yeah, he bought it, went to pick it up in person. He could have sent somebody. But can you imagine you're selling this guitar in Facebook Marketplace and, you know, you go and, you know, get ready to give it to the buyer and it's Riley Green? Pretty cool. Yeah, the buyer took a buyer Riley took a picture with the seller. Yeah, it's all over Facebook. Pretty cool. See, both parties came out winners, right? Crazy story with the band Perry. So, you know, the band Perry started out as three siblings. Neil is kind of the first kind of brother of the band to leave. He recounts the story that last year, Kimberly kind of wanted to restart the band and said, "What do you think?" And he said, you know, he just wasn't totally into it, like, especially if his brother Reed wasn't going to do it. The next thing he knew, Reed was doing it with Kimberly's husband. Then Reed leaves the band, and now it's just, you know, Kimberly and her husband. He said, you know, the biggest part of it is now he actually, I guess, has no rights to all this stuff that they did originally. Yeah, seems like there's some bad blood between Kimberly Perry and her brothers. At least now Neil starting his own band. It's called Wolves of June. And Luke Combs announced an extension of his My Kind of Saturday Night tour into 2027. Closer it'll get to us, June 26th, San Diego, California, playing at the Padres Park. Petco Park, Trudio Revival, Averyana, Shenandoah, and Wyatt McCubbin will be part of the show. That's the 615 at 615 on KUZZ.

0: ZZ, Jason Aldean, and My Kind of Party 623. All right, coming up, signs your body is telling you you need a little rest. We'll tell you that coming up on KUZZ.
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0: KUZZ News Time, 6:24. Don't forget, coming up in about an hour, Luke Bryan tickets. Right now, it's Jeff Lamucci.
4: Good Thursday morning, everybody. A big purchase could make for big money for Kern County's oil industry. We'll have that story after another look at the roadways for you. Here is Highway Patrol Officer George Toro. Good morning, George.
5: Hey, good morning, Jeff, and good morning, everyone. Happy Thursday. Yeah, not too bad of a morning commute. Just one little hiccup. Looks like a semi that is close to the fog line being reported northbound on the 65, just south of the 155. So just be careful if you are traveling through there. No lanes are affected. If you are headed out of the Bakersfield area this morning, all of our major roadways are open and clear. Remember to buckle up those seatbelts and watch your speed. Live from the California Highway Patrol, I'm Officer Toro.
4: Thank you very much, George. Kern County's oil industry stands to benefit from the purchase of a major oil transporter. California Resources Corporation is planning a $63 million purchase of Crimson Midstream Holdings, adding about 2,000 miles of pipeline across California. The deal will give Central Valley oil producers more transportation options and better access to higher value markets, including Bay Area refineries. Ben Anderson of Daybreak Oil and Gas tells 23ABC the acquisition will benefit Kern County's oil industry.
6: We've been looking forward to that pipeline being opened, hoping that that pipeline would be open, because we do have a couple of fields that would take advantage of it right away if they open it back up completely.
4: The deal is expected to close in the third quarter, pending regulatory approval. A proposed policy to turn Bakersfield into a sanctuary city will not move forward. Public Information Officer Joe Conroy sent an email to KUZZ News saying the city council has directed staff to take no further action, and the issue is not expected to return to the council or its laws and legislation committee. The idea drew strong opposition during a packed and heated city council meeting August 5th. Meanwhile, hundreds of criminal immigrants in Southern California have been transferred from county jails to federal custody.
7: The U.S. Department of Justice says the operation, which began in May of 2025, is designed to get around California's sanctuary laws. It does that by securing federal arrest warrants for non-citizens recently arrested by local police. Once issued, local jails are legally required to honor the arrest warrants and hand over the arrestees to federal law enforcement. So far, federal officials have transferred 362 prisoners from local jails into federal custody. I'm Mark Mayfield.
4: The Bakersfield Police Activities League will honor A.J. Anand at its annual Hometown Heroes Benefit Dinner and Auction. The event is set for September 3rd at 6:30 p.m. at the BPAL Center on East 4th Street. The event recognizes community leaders who've made a lasting contribution to Bakersfield. Southern Valley weather now, sunny skies and cooler temperatures here in Bakersfield today with a high of about 94, clear and 65 overnight, more sunshine, 91 on Friday, mostly cloudy and 79 today in California City, and the air quality index is moderate at 61. Right now it's 75 degrees at 627. I'm Jeff Lamucci for Bakersfield's News Leader, KUZZ.

KUZZ, Brett and Ness in the morning, Brett Akins, that ain't my truck. Okay, how do you recognize when your body's running on fumes? Experts say these are the four things. Number one, constant fatigue. Not the same necessarily as being sleepy. When you kind of like always feel tired, it's dragging you down at all hours. You might even wake up feeling exhausted. Even small tasks like taking a shower seem impossible. That's the kind of fatigue you should be paying attention to. Maybe take a rest day. Irritability and short temper. A lot of times, somebody like, okay, you've been around a toddler skipping their midday nap. You know, sometimes adults can also get snippy, short tempered. I mean, guilty. brain fog and forgetfulness. Sometimes if you just have a hard time concentrating, if you find yourself just staring off into space, could mean you need a break. How about frequent minor illnesses? Do you feel like you're always at urgent care? In respects, you can see a minor illness is your body just telling you to slow down. Experts and doctors say if you start noticing all these signs all the time, might be time to take a break. John Party, Friday Night Heartbreaker, KUZZ. Good morning.

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0: 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She says happy birthday to my amazing husband. 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You've got NBA star DeMarcus Cousin. He is 36. And John Slattery, who you know from Mad Men, he is 64. 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
0: 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Don't forget, coming up at 7:30, Luke Bryan tickets. Right now, it's Jeff Lamucci.
5: Good Thursday morning, everybody. A Bakersfield woman accused of using a stun gun on her son enters a plea in court. We'll tell you all about that after another look at traffic. Here's Highway Patrol Officer George Toro. Happy Thursday, George.
6: Hey, good morning, Jeff. Happy Thursday and happy Thursday, everyone. Not too bad of a morning commute. Just the semi that's closed to the fog line northbound on the 65, just south of the 155. So just be careful if you commute out towards that area. Now, if you are headed out of the Bakersfield area this morning, all of our major roadways are open and clear. Remember to buckle up those seatbelts and watch your speed. Live from the California Highway Patrol, I'm Officer Toro for KUZZ.
5: Okay, George, thank you. In the news this morning, a Bakersfield woman accused of using a stun gun on her autistic adult son has pleaded no contest to two felony charges. Tisa Armijo entered an open plea Tuesday over prosecutors' objections. A security guard and a nurse say Armijo used the weapon on her son in a pre-op room at Kern Medical in July 2024. Armijo faces up to a year in jail and 3 years probation. She'll be sentenced September 10th. A grieving Bakersfield father is struggling to make sense of his son's murder. 53-year-old Eric Lancaster was shot to death July 18th in the 800 block of Crane Street after fleeing on his bike from three boys ages 16, 13, and 12. Who tried to take his backpack.
7: Seeing my son go down and seeing his fixed eyes, that is something I will never forget. His eyes were just fixed. Horrible.
5: That's Lancaster's father, Wes, who tells KGET he was also shot. The Kern County DA says the boys are charged with attempted murder, conspiracy, and participation in a criminal street gang. A winning ticket in Wednesday night's billion-dollar Powerball drawing was sold in Illinois. A single ticket won the $1.04 billion jackpot during last night's drawing. The lucky winner has not yet been publicly identified. And speaking of money, Kern County senior citizens are being warned about an online property tax scam. The county assessor recorder says residents are being scammed by crooks who claim a so-called Form 1098-SR can be filed to reduce or freeze your property taxes and avoid school bonds. The office says there is no such form or federal law which automatically freezes property taxes for seniors. Officials urge you not to share personal information and to verify tax claims directly with the county. Well, if you have a phone, you're probably getting hit with an influx of spam calls.
8: According to tracking data, Americans received an estimated 4.4 billion robocalls last month. So odds are, you got some. And no matter how clever you are in blocking them, the spammers have workarounds to get you to pick up. They use your area code and use fake caller ID like the IRS. And you can't stop them because spam calls are not illegal. The FCC says if you don't recognize the number, it's best not to answer and hit block. I'm Bree Tennis.
5: Taking a look now at Southern Valley weather. Sunny and 94 in Bakersfield today. Clear tonight, low 65. More sunshine tomorrow. Friday's high 91. And today's air quality index is moderate at 61. Right now, 74 degrees at 657. I'm Jeff Lamucci for Bakersfield's News Leader, KUZZ.
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0: KUZZ, Brent and Ness in the morning. Ness is out today. It is the first day of school. I know a lot of schools went back yesterday, a bunch going back today as well. So to the teachers and students who today have their first day of school, we are rooting for you. We hope the year is great. Coming up here in just a few minutes, I thought we would do a little like get to know you thing. If you're new to the show, like almost like it's the first day of school. I'll tell you a little bit about me. Don't forget, coming up this morning, sometime between 9 and 10 for our 60th anniversary, we want to send you on a trip to Nashville. 4 days, 3 nights, the weekend of September 18th through 20th. You will get to go to a private concert with Brantley Gilbert. You get to meet him. It's going to be a lot of fun. So we want to get you in on it this morning between 9 and 10. And also coming up this hour, Brantley joins us on the show with KUZZ.
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Jason Aldean and Don't Tell on Me, 713. First day of school for a lot of students and teachers in Kern County. All the best wishes on a new school year. So I kind of thought maybe if today, you know, is the day you are introducing yourself to the class. Maybe you're a new student, new teacher, maybe just in a new classroom they're having you do this. Well, we'll do that here on the show as well, because maybe you're new here to KUZZ with Brent and Ness. Ness is out today, but allow me to introduce myself. Let's put a minute on the clock. Okay, so hi. My name is Brent. I grew up in Honolulu, Hawaii, but Bakersfield is definitely home. I've lived here longer now than I've lived anywhere else. I'm married to Julie. I have two daughters, Gracie and Molly. Gracie's getting married a little bit later this year. Molly is a sophomore in high school. We have two dogs named Malia and Kala. I've worked in country radio for pretty much most of my adult life. I'm the program director here at KUZZ and the co-host of the morning show with Ness, which means my alarm goes off at 2:50 every morning when most reasonable people are still fast asleep. I love country music. I love ice cream and coffee, Disneyland, the 49ers, Giants baseball. I run half marathons. I do Orange Theory. I even used to box. Which probably sounds really impressive until you learn, like, I also enjoy naps and cheesecake and Twix. I'm not a fan of beets. I'm a Christian. I try to make the world a better place, but I'm a human. Sometimes I make mistakes. There you go. So 1 minute inside my brain. It's nice to meet you. KUZZ, have a great first day of school.

0: Lainey Wilson and Phone Keys Wallet, 721, Brent and Ness in the morning. All right, coming up just after 7:30, your chance to win Luke Bryan tickets. If you can guess the mystery word this morning, the word on the street tour is in Long Beach in 48 hours on Saturday. 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
3: 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Coming up, Luke Bryan tickets. Right now, it's Jeff LaMucci.
4: Thank you, Brad. Good morning, everybody. Will Bakersfield become a sanctuary city? We have word from city leaders. We'll tell you all about it coming up after another check of the roadways. Here's Highway Patrol Officer George Toro. Happy Thursday, George.
5: Hey, good morning, Jeff. Happy Thursday and happy Thursday, everyone. Morning commute is looking great. No active crashes or traffic hazards to notify you about if you are out and about on this Thursday morning. And if you are headed out of the Bakersfield area, all of our major roadways are open and clear. Remember to buckle up and watch your speed. Live from the California Highway Patrol, I'm Officer Toro for KUZZ.
4: Thank you very much, George. In the news today, a proposal to make Bakersfield a sanctuary city is dead in the water. Public Information Officer Joe Conroy tells KUZZ News in an email the City Council has directed staff to take no further action on the issue. Conroy says the proposal is not expected to return to the Council or its Laws and Legislation Committee following strong opposition during a packed and heated August 5th City Council meeting. A 33-year-old woman accused of destroying a glass sculpture at the Kern County Veterans Memorial will undergo a psychological evaluation to determine if she's competent to stand trial. Marina Smith is scheduled for a hearing September 8th when a judge will review the psychologist's report. If Smith is found incompetent, proceedings will be suspended while she undergoes mental health treatment. Smith was captured on surveillance video July 5th vandalizing the memorial in the 500 block of Truxton Avenue. The statewide average gas price is down by a penny. Mark Mayfield has the numbers.
6: AAA says the average cost for a gallon of self-serve regular is $5.58. In Los Angeles County, gas is now $5.66. It's 6 cents less in Orange County. Gas is $5.57 in Ventura County, $5.57 in San Bernardino County, and $5.54 in Riverside County.
4: Kern County drivers will pay $5.65 per gallon. The national average is $4.07. U.S. wholesale prices came in flat in July, falling below market expectations, while broader annual inflation cooled to 3.4%. And on Wall Street this morning, green numbers across the board. The Dow is up 199 points, the S&P 500 up 58, the NASDAQ up 250. Members of the California Assembly are considering a bill that would curb ticket scalping.
7: Democratic Assembly Member Matt Haney says AB 1720, known as the California Fans First Act, would make live events more accessible to fans and cap ticket resale prices at 10% above face value. Supporters of the bill say it will still allow fans to resell tickets they can't use, but that it cracks down on bots that buy tickets in bulk and resell them at huge markups. Critics of the bill say it could hurt secondary ticket sites such as SeatGeek and StubHub while strengthening the market position of giants Live Nation and Ticketmaster. The bill would apply to nonprofit venues or venues where the seating capacity is 3,000 people or fewer. I'm Sharon Reardon.
4: Here's a look now at Southern Valley weather. Cooler in Bakersfield today, high around 94. Clear in 65 overnight. More sunshine, even cooler tomorrow with a high of about 91. Sunny in 81 today in Tehachapi, and the air quality index is moderate at 61. Right now, 74 degrees at 726. I'm Jeff LaMucci for Bakersfield's News Leader, KUZZ.

Jones and be by you. Luke Bryan is at Long Beach Amphitheater this weekend. It is the Word on the Street tour. Like we've been doing this week, you'll have to guess the mystery word. Each round I will give you a clue to try to guess the mystery word. First person gets the word right, you're going to see Luke Bryan. All right. Your first clue this morning is morning. All right. Morning. What could the key word be? Morning. 842-5555. 842-5555. Good luck with KUZZ.

0: KUZZ 732. All right, the mystery word for the Luke Bryan Word on the Street tour. The clue I gave you is morning. Morning. What do you think the mystery word is? What do you got?
1: Good morning.
0: No, not good. Hi, the clue is morning. What do you think the mystery word is?
2: Sunrise.
0: No, not sunrise. Hi, all right, the clue is morning. What do you think the mystery word is?
1: Sunshine.
0: No, not sunshine. That's a good guess. The clue is morning. What do you think the mystery word is?
2: Breakfast.
0: No, not breakfast. Good guess. All right, last guess this go round. The clue is morning. What do you think the mystery word is?
2: Sunset?
0: No, not sunset. Not sunrise either. All right, so here we go. Let's go with mug. All right, so you've got morning, you've got mug. I feel like that's a dead giveaway. Morning and mug. 842-5555, 842-5555. First person to get the word on the street, you're going to see Luke Bryan Saturday with KUZZ. It's Jordan Davis.

0: KUZZ, Brennan Ness in the morning. All right, you are trying to guess the mystery word to win tickets to the Word on the Street tour with Luke Bryan on Saturday. All right, clue one was morning. Clue two, which I think is a dead giveaway, is mug. All right, so what do you think the mystery word is?
1: Coffee.
0: Coffee is right. What is your name?
1: Roxanne,
0: for you, two tickets to see Luke Bryan, the Word on the Street tour, coming up this Saturday at Long Beach Amphitheater, a brand new venue. Enjoy. Have a great time.
1: Thank you so much.
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0: KUZZ, Brennan Ness in the morning, 742, and he is helping us send you for our 60th anniversary on a trip to Nashville. Brantley Gilbert, welcome to the show.
1: What's going on?
0: Well, I mean, I don't know if I should say good morning or good damn.
1: Let's go. I know. I've had enough coffee this morning to kill an elephant. I feel like I could pick this building up and throw it.
2: Good damn time to have you on the show.
0: Well, congrats on a new album, Sins of the Father. Congrats on a new song, Good Damn. We're going to play it here in just a minute. And thank you for helping us send someone for our 60th anniversary to Nashville. They're going to come see you at a private show. How at this point do you even decide, like, what you play? Because, I mean, you have such a catalog.
1: Well, I mean, you know, we always make sure we get to the songs that perform well on the radio and that perform the best streaming. Mm-hmm. And then there's some favorites of ours that we put in there, you know, and some covers to kind of just feel the crowd and you know, we kind of, it's a roller coaster ride.
0: Talking with Brantley Gilbert, how are your wife and kids doing? What are they into now?
1: Well, my oldest is into baseball.
0: Okay.
1: And riding anything that goes fast, that's all of them. Definitely my kids.
2: I always said if I had a walkout song for baseball, it would be Bottoms Up. That would be my walkout song.
1: Let's go.
0: And I mean, there's the legendary story of you delivering your baby on the tour bus. Your baby's got to be, what, like a year old now?
1: He's about a year and a half.
0: Yeah.
1: And that dude is, he's going to be our wild child. He was the sweetest, cuddliest baby we had of the three. And, man, that dude is just a bull in a china shop.
2: He can keep you on your toes.
1: Oh, he is wide open. His favorite thing to say right now is, let's roll.
2: So is he more like you or your wife?
1: I'm terrified to answer that question. I manifest it, you know. But this dude really is. He has zero fear. Zero, like, just doesn't think anything can hurt him. But he loves R2. He just, he likes what he likes. He got a pair of boots. We gave him a pair of boots that Barrett had when he was little. And he won't take them off. He literally got in the swimming pool with them yesterday.
0: Oh my gosh, that is awesome. Well, Brantley, it was great to spend some time with you this morning. Thank you so much. And, you know, KUZZ celebrates 60 years this year. And you are definitely a part of the sound and the history. And we just appreciate the time.
1: Well, you guys have been a big part of my sound and my history too. So I appreciate you guys. Congratulations and thank you for taking the time to talk to me this morning.
0: Brantley Gilbert, your chance, next chance at that trip to Nashville coming up between 9 and 10 this morning. That's when you hear the cue to call. You'll hear Brantley. You'll hear airplane taking off. Yes, be caller 10 when you hear it. This is brand new from Brantley right now. It's called Good Damn. It's on KUZZ.

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1: Does asking for a credit make the offer less competitive?
2: Well, it can, especially if there are multiple offers, but it depends on how the entire offer is structured. We may balance the requested credit with the purchase price, strong financing, a reasonable timeline, or other favorable terms. I work closely with the lender to make sure that the amount is allowed, and I help my buyer present an offer that solves the cash flow problem without unnecessarily weakening their position.
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3: You know, Michael, one of the things people don't understand sometimes is all the work that goes into making these awesome commercials. 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This guy really makes us sound good.
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6: 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Coming up in about an hour, we'll open up the box office to win Gavin Adcock tickets. Right now, it's Jeff Lamucci.
7: Hey, everybody. Good Thursday morning to you. Kern County supervisors kick around the idea of California becoming two states. We'll have that story after another look at your morning commute. Bright Road at Marisol Avenue out in the Button Willow area. There's a non-injury accident. One of those cars is stuck in the eastbound lanes of Bright Road. Morning drive at Niles Street, a hit and run there. Nobody's been injured. The car is off to the side, not affecting a drive to work this morning. A 2-year prison sentence has been handed down to a former Wasco Middle School counselor accused of sexually abusing a teenage student. Jose Solis learned his fate Wednesday after pleading no contest to felony sexual battery. He's also required to register as a sex offender for life. Prosecutors say Solis inappropriately touched the girl while working at Thomas Jefferson Middle School in May 2022. He's no longer employed at the school. Kern County supervisors are taking a closer look at a proposal that could eventually split California into two states. The board expressed general support Tuesday, citing differences between Kern and other parts of California and frustration with Sacramento. District 1 Supervisor Philip Peters supports Assembly Joint Resolution 23, drafted by 7 Republican lawmakers.
8: When people feel like their voices are heard, that their elected officials understand their communities, and that decisions that are being made actually reflect the realities of their lives.
7: Supervisors are expected to vote August 25th on whether to draft a letter to state lawmakers supporting the proposal, which the board says is largely symbolic. Nick Reiner has been indicted again for the murders of his parents.
9: The 32-year-old is accused of killing Rob and Michelle Reiner in a stabbing attack in their Brentwood home last December. New charges in the indictment will replace the original murder case filed last year. It adds the special circumstance allegation of lying in wait, which could lead to a sentencing enhancement if Reiner is convicted. The indictment also pushes the case closer to a jury trial, bypassing the need for a public preliminary hearing, which had been expected to take place sometime this fall. Reiner has been behind bars since December 15th, the day after his parents' bodies were discovered. I'm Daniel Martindale.
7: If you headed to the gas station this morning, you'll pay an average $5.65 for a gallon of regular here in Bakersfield. The statewide average is $5.58. The national average, $4.01. Motorcycle racing could be coming to downtown Taft this fall. The city council has unanimously given preliminary approval for the Taft GP Downtown Motorcycle Bash, tentatively set for October 16th and 17th. The AMA-sanctioned street supermoto race still needs final approval pending public safety reviews, street closures, insurance, and other agreements. Southern Valley weather now. Sunny skies and cooler temperatures here in Bakersfield today. High about 94. Clear and 65 overnight. More sunshine, 91 on Friday. Right now, 75 degrees at 7:59. I'm Jeff Lamucci for Bakersfield's News Leader, KUZZ.
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2: Two in a row from the king of country music. 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

0: about them, boys.
1: KUZZ, Brandon Ness in the morning, 10 minutes after 8. Ness is out today. Okay, do you know anybody who spends beyond their means just to keep up? Apparently, especially with people under 40, this has become a bigger deal. 3 out of 4 say they've spent more money than they were comfortable with to fit in socially. So let's say everybody wants to go to a restaurant they don't have the budget for. Okay, we just put a little more on the credit card. Or, you know, everybody else is going to the show, same thing, can't afford it. Buy the ticket anyway. Maybe it's clothes, maybe it's other things. But yeah, 3 out of 4 people under 40 say they've spent more money than they were comfortable with to fit in socially. It's not as common among people over 40. I think kind of at that point, you just care a little less. Also, I think like you have just more bills. They're just like, it's like, you know, you can't just spend as much as you would like to on certain things. It's like that B word, the budget. Never fun.
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KUZZ, Brent and Ness in the morning, 819. All right, so I have here the top four things that when we got to cut something out of our life, like subscription-wise, here's what we cut. Number one, the gym. Gym membership. That would be hard for me. I mean, you know I'm an Orange Theory person, but yes, I get it for everybody else. Like, gym, number one. Like, because, I mean, there are definitely places or ways you can work out on your own, right? Take a jog through your neighborhood, right? Number two, streaming services, right? So, I mean, if you've got Netflix, Hulu, Spotify, all the things, like, you cut one or two. Number three, you get a credit card with a lesser fee. Maybe then the rewards aren't as high, but that does help you keep overall costs down. Number four, duplicate subscriptions or services that are already covered by another benefit. For example, like, you might subscribe to Hulu, and then, like, let's say you're with a certain phone company, they give you free Hulu, right? So people, like, just, take the time to, like, eliminate the duplicate. The average consumer now spends $100 a month on just subscriptions. $21 of that, so about 20%, goes to stuff they aren't even using. If you just want to save money in general, maybe you should look and make sure you're not doing that. Alexandra Kay, straight from the heart, KUZZ from our class of 2026.

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3: 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Let's check in with the newsroom and Jeff Lamucci.
4: Thank you, Brent. Good morning, everybody. Miles of new pipeline could mean big bucks for Kern's oil industry. We'll have that story after another look at your Thursday morning commute. Morning drive at Niles Street, a hit and run. Nobody's been injured there. The car is off to the side, not affecting traffic. And otherwise, your commute is moving well through Bakersfield, including Highway 99 corridor, Westside Parkway, and Highway 178. In the news today, Kern County oil producers could gain more access to Bay Area refineries under a planned acquisition by California Resources Corporation. CRC is spending more than $60 million to acquire oil transporter Crimson Midstream Holdings, gaining about 2,000 miles of pipeline across California. The company says the deal will provide Central Valley producers with more transportation options and access to higher value markets. Ben Anderson is an independent producer with Daybreak Oil and Gas, who tells 23ABC his company has been hoping for the purchase.
5: And I'm not the only operator that would be in that boat wanting to, mix my metaphors here, but jump into that pipeline.
4: The deal is expected to close in the third quarter. A Bakersfield woman accused of using a stun gun on her autistic adult son could spend up to a year in jail. Tisa Armijo pleaded no contest Tuesday to two felony charges despite prosecutors' objections. A security guard and a nurse say Armijo used the weapon on her son in a pre-op room at Kern Medical in July 2024. Armijo also faces 3 years probation and is scheduled to be sentenced September 10th. A wildfire in Big Sur is too dangerous to fight.
6: Fire crews had to pull back on the firefighting efforts due to the erratic winds and threats of thunderstorms. The timber fire has chewed through about 4,000 acres and is now threatening 500 structures. The crews only have the fire about 5% surrounded, and evacuation orders remain in place. Big Sur city officials say the town was booming again with tourists, but the fire has closed down Highway 1, which is the main artery into town, and they're afraid that this fire may force the mom-and-pop shops to close for good. I'm Jason Campadonia.
4: Businessmen Josh Kushner and Bob Iger are reportedly buying the Los Angeles Lakers for more than $12 billion.
7: It would be a record-breaking price if the sale is approved by the NBA Board of Governors. Mark Walter bought a controlling interest in the Lakers from the Buss family for approximately $10 billion last October and is now agreeing to sell. He also owns the Dodgers and parts of several other sports teams. Kushner and Iger had been involved in the process to bring an NBA expansion team to Las Vegas. ESPN reports that they made an aggressive pivot to buy the Lakers. I'm Mark Mayfield.
4: Here's a look now at Southern Valley weather for you. Sunny and 94 in Bakersfield today. Clear tonight, low 65, more sunshine, and 91 degrees on Friday. Right now it's 76 degrees at 828. I'm Jeff Lamucci for Bakersfield's News Leader, KUZZ.

KUZZ, Brent and Ness in the morning. We want to send you to Nashville. You'll hear that Brantley Gilbert cue to call between 9 and 10 this morning. It's Billy Currington. People are crazy. KUZZ, good morning.

0: 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I feel like Julie always asks Molly. Like, Molly's probably our fashionista out of both of the girls. Do you like this? Does this match? she certainly would ask Molly before she asked me.
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0: 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Right now, it's Jeff Lamucci.
4: Good Thursday morning, everybody. Where does Bakersfield stand when it comes to becoming a sanctuary city? We'll let you know after our last look at traffic on this Thursday morning. Things are flowing pretty clearly across Bakersfield and Kern County. No wrecks, closures, or other significant delays being reported right now. Highways and local roads are moving at normal speeds. Bakersfield city leaders are dropping the idea of adopting a sanctuary city policy. In an email to KUZZ News, the city's public information officer Joe Conroy says the city council has directed staff to take no further action, and the issue is not expected to return to the council or the council's laws and legislation committee. That proposal drew strong opposition during a packed and heated city council meeting on August 5th. A grieving father is speaking out after his son was shot dead by 3 juveniles in East Bakersfield. The trio of boys, ages 16, 13, and 12, are facing murder charges in the shooting death of 53-year-old Eric Lancaster in the 800 block of Crane Street on July 18th. Lancaster's father, Wes, tells KGET shots rang out after Eric refused to give the kids his backpack.
5: He didn't do anything. He didn't know those kids. Seeing my son go down and seeing his fixed eyes, that is something I will never forget.
4: Wes was also wounded. All 3 juveniles are charged with murder, attempted murder, conspiracy, and gang participation. Bakersfield police are asking for help identifying a suspect accused of stealing a gold chain during a Facebook Marketplace transaction. Police say the suspect met the victim August 7th at the Glenbrook Apartments on Plans Road, then took off on foot with a chain without paying. The suspect is described as a thin guy in his late teens, wearing a black hoodie, gray sweatpants, and prescription glasses. Anyone with pertinent information is urged to contact BPD. 2 of President Trump's cabinet secretaries are blasting the Los Angeles Homeless Services Authority after a visit to L.A.
6: Department of Housing and Urban Development Secretary Scott Turner and Health and Human Services Secretary Robert F. Kennedy Jr. accused LASA of mismanagement and corruption.
7: I think it's been operated like a racket. County-run facilities are just a disaster. And then, you know, there's so much fraud in all of them.
6: They're also vowing to withhold HUD dollars from the organization if there's still no accountability. This comes as a federal judge considers suspending the regional homeless agency. Turner and Kennedy are advocating for faith-based recovery programs and traditional housing. housing rather than the housing first model. They say LA's approach is enabling addiction rather than results. I'm Tammy Trujillo.
4: Here's a look now at Southern Valley weather. Cooler in Bakersfield today, high of about 94, clear and 65 overnight. More sunshine and even cooler tomorrow. Bakersfield's high Friday, 91. Sunny and 89 degrees today in Lake Isabella. And right now we're looking at 76 degrees at 855. I'm Jeff Lamucci for Bakersfield's news leader, KUZZ.
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KUZZ Brennan Ness in the morning, 9:12. Yeah, sometime this hour you'll hear that cue to call, win that trip to Nashville, hopefully. Fingers crossed for you. We'll get you qualified. Bailey Zimmerman in Chevy Silverado.

KUZZ Brent and Ness in the morning. One out of three people say they've never used the horn in their car. Feel like you're missing out. It's Morgan Wallen, been by now.

0: KUZZ, Brent and Ness in the morning. Morgan Wallen and been by now, 9:22. 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

0: KUZZ, that is brand new from Jason Aldean. It is called Anytime Soon. Brent Ness of the Morning, that about wraps it up for me. Don't forget, tomorrow, one more chance to win Luke Bryan tickets. That'll be at 7:30. We'll also have a few more chances to get you in for that trip to Nashville. Mike and Ken will both have the chance for you today. In fact, next time is coming up in the 11 a.m. hour. So between 11 and noon today, you'll be able to get in on it. But Ken will have a shot this afternoon. All three of us will have a shot tomorrow. And another chance to play Time Machine Trivia for $50 to Salties coming up tomorrow on KUZZ.
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0: 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Sunny skies today with a high of 94, 74 overnight, 90 tomorrow, 94 Saturday. Currently in Bakersfield, 82 degrees as we kick off another hour of Bakersfield's best country on KUZZ. Mike Bellin next. See you tomorrow. Till then, aloha.

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2: It'll be Gavin Adcock Day, and we'll open up the box office for a last chance to win tickets to the show. And speaking of last chance tickets, 7:30, Luke Bryan will be in Long Beach Saturday. Sold out show, can you guess the mystery word to win tickets to the Word on the Street tour? Hope it's a great first day of school. We'll see you tomorrow for Friday on KUZZ.

most unappreciated day of the week, by the way. Belsky here with you. Coming up, another chance to qualify for that trip to Nashville. Also, Gavin Adcock tickets all on the way right now. Stella Lefty on KUZZ. On its

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Exactly. Maybe even more so. Nevertheless, Riley Green, Think As You Drunk on KUZZ. Bakersfield, Bass Country.

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0: Long Beach on Saturday night, that guy right there, Luke Bryan, sold out show at the amphitheater down there. 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You can enter right now. It's absolutely free. So go ahead. I'll wait.
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This guy's got a built-in country music star name. It's either that or NASCAR driver. Colm Goodwin. It's the Howdy on KUZZ, Bakersfield's Bay.

You know how for your anniversary you get a specific, every year there's a different specific gift you're supposed to give for the anniversary. You know, like some years it's paper, some years it's silver, some years it's gold, some years it's 10. We looked it up here at KUZZ, and the gift you're supposed to give for the 60th anniversary is a trip to Nashville. So we're going to do just that. But not right now. Keep listening for the cue to call. When you hear it, you're going to want to be caller 10, and then you'll qualify for that grand prize we're going to give away on Monday morning at 7:30 with Britt and Ness right here, which is a 4-day, 3-night trip to Nashville, autographed Brantley Gilbert guitar, 2 round-trip airfares to Nashville. We're going to cover that. Hotel, cover your Uber while you're there in Nashville. Going to get to go over to Broadway, Tootsie's birthday bash, and see Brantley Gilbert and get to meet and greet him. And, I mean, it's going to be great. And that's the perfect anniversary gift for the 60th anniversary, and we're giving it to you. Normally, anniversary gifts are given to the, you know, but we're going to give it to you. That's coming up sometime quick. Just listen for that cue to call, and then good luck. I hope you win. You're my favorite.

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it's my turn. 10th annual Schooners for Hooters Poker Run is going to take place on Saturday, September 12th, the Ethel's Old Corral. It benefits Links for Life in honor of Natalie Barrett. 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

0: Cody Johnson, he'd like his horse back. 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
1: Bakersfield's best country, KUZZ. Luke Bryan is playing this weekend at the brand new amphitheater in Long Beach. Its official name is the F&M Bank Amphitheater of Long Beach area place thing. Part of that's true. 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Luke Bryan, Long Beach, your only way in is with us. 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
1: 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Sunny and 94 this afternoon. Yay! Clear down into the mid-70s overnight tonight, then sunny and 90 tomorrow, mid-90s over the weekend. 85 right now as we kick off another hour. Bakersfield's best country. Here comes Ella Langley on KU.

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1: It'll be Gavin Adcock Day, and we'll open up the box office for a last chance to win tickets to the show. And speaking of last chance tickets, 7:30, Luke Bryan will be in Long Beach Saturday. Sold out show, can you guess the mystery word to win tickets to the Word on the Street tour? 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
1: No way.
0: Absolutely way.
1: Nice.
0: Who am I speaking with?
1: Nate.
0: Have you ever been to Nashville, Nate?
1: No, sir. No, I have not.
0: Hopefully you're going to get to go.
1: Hopefully.
0: Hey, Nate, who made it happen for you?
1: Hey,

0: That's Corey Kent, Empty Words on KUZZ, Bakersfield's Best Country. Belsky here with you. We want to send you to Nashville for our 60th anniversary. And that includes flight, hotel, and a special meet and greet with Brantley Gilbert while you're there. And all you got to do is listen all day for the cue to call, just like Nate did just a couple of minutes ago, and get in the running possibly to win that trip. Be caller 10 when you hear the cue to call, and you could win a trip to Nashville for being part of 60 years of Bakersfield's Best Country right here on KUZZ.
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He's playing a sold-out show in Long Beach over the weekend down in the new amphitheater down there. 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Luke Bryan, this is Drink a Beer.

Also still to come today on the broadcast, your chance to win tickets to see Gavin Adcock tomorrow night right here in town at the Dignity Health Theater. Here's Jordan Davis now on KUZZ. Even

0: Jordan Davis, bar none, KUZZ, Bakersfield's best country. Happy Thursday. Thursday being the most unappreciated day of the week, because Monday, I think, is the most unappreciated day. Well, no, let me put this with it. Monday's a little bit more appreciated because you're still kind of buzzing from the weekend. And then Tuesday, Wednesday, and then Thursday, it's not Monday, it's not Friday. So, although you're a little bit more excited about Thursday because Friday's tomorrow. But again, I don't think Thursday is that appreciated. I mean, you don't have Taco Thursday or anything like that. So I think we need to come up with something to make a Thursday just a little bit more appreciated in the world. And maybe I can do that by giving those Gavin Adcock tickets sometime today between now and two.
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4: 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So you know what I'll be doing? 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
0: Ninth annual Running with the Angels 5K Walk Run is going to take place on Saturday, October 10th at the park at Riverwalk. 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

0: Todd Morgan, Kid Myself on KUZZ. Bakersfield's Best Country. Today, by the way, is International Left-Handers Day. I am a left-hander, very proud left-hander. You know what that means? If you're left-handed, you're not in your right mind. Put the biggest shows for 2026 on your calendar. I don't think that's a compliment. We got Gavin Adcock playing Dignity Health Theater tomorrow night, along with Tyler Nance. 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Keep listening. We got more concert. Hello. Don't know what happened there. Just everything collapsed all at once. More concert news on the way. Thank you. And more chance for you to win tickets to all the big shows with us on KUZZ. You're hanging out in the KUZZ Cafe. 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
0: 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Sunny, 94 this afternoon, then clear down into the mid-70s overnight tonight. Sunny and only 90 tomorrow, and we're looking at mid-90s over the weekend. We got 88 right now as we kick off another hour of Bakersfield's Best Country. 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

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Luke Bryan will be in Long Beach Saturday. Sold out show. Can you guess the mystery word to win tickets to the Word on the Street tour? Hope it's a great first day of school. We'll see you tomorrow for Friday on KUZZ.

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Belsky with you. That would be me. With you, that would be you. And here's Kenny Chesney, his latest. This is Carry On on KUZZ, Bakersfield's Best Country.

0: Kenny Chesney on KUZZ. Belsky here with you for this Thursday edition of the Cafe. A lot of folks writing in on postcards, amazingly. 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

I mentioned just a little bit ago that today is International Left-Handers Day, and I am a left-hander, and I'll tell you some fun facts about left-handers, and I'll tell you how many of them are true from a true left-hander standpoint. I'll tell you how many of these things are absolutely true. Coming up right after Dan and Shay on KUZZ.

0: Bakersfield's Best Country, the Cafe for Thursday. Belsky here with you. I mentioned today is International Left-Handers Day, and I am left-handed. I found some fun facts about left-handers, and I'll tell you how many of these are true. Between 10 and 12% of the world's population is left-handed. I don't know whether that's true or not. I know I am, so I don't know what that percentage is. Left-handed people are usually more creative, and kind of, you know, what I do for a living here, that kind of bears that out. Doesn't mean we're good at it, just means we're more creative. Children born to mothers older than 40 are more likely to be left-handed. My mom was over 40 when she had me. Lefties typically perform better in baseball. I don't know if that's... that wasn't true for me. Left-handed people are more prone to allergies. Yes! Left-handed people tend to have more vivid dreams. I do. Just ask my wife. I drive her nuts telling her my dreams every morning. And they're weird. Also, left-handed people are slightly more likely, or left-handed men are slightly more likely to be left-handed than women. Children of left-handed parents are more likely to be left-handed. And I'll just give you a few left-handed people that are famous. President Obama, President Clinton, George H.W. Bush, President Reagan, President Ford, Paul McCartney, Lady Gaga, Oprah, Julia Roberts, Nicole Kidman, Angelina Jolie, Jennifer Lawrence, Tina Fey, Kate Hudson, Goldie Hawn, Keanu Reeves, Tom Cruise, Mark Wahlberg, Will Ferrell, Jerry Seinfeld, Hugh Jackman, LeBron James, Cardi B, Justin Bieber, Eminem, Mark Zuckerberg, all left-handed people. And here's another fun fact. We all know each other, and we get together once a year for a barbecue and just to catch up.
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0: on KUZZ, Bakersfield's Best Country. I hear mentioned Mossy Oak in the song. I was thinking, you know, maybe that's what I should change my radio DJ name to. Mossy Oak. That would... No. Hey, we want to send you to Nashville for our 60th anniversary. That includes flight, hotel, special meet and greet with Brantley Gilbert while you're back there. Uber, you betcha. All you got to do is listen all day for the cue to call and be caller 10 when you hear it. And you be in the running to win that trip to Nashville for being part of 60 years of Bakersfield's Best Country right here at KUZZ. You're hanging out in the KUZZ Cafe. 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
0: Weather brought to you by Bill Wright, Toyota. Sunny, 95 today. Which is nice compared to what it has been. Clear and down into the mid-70s overnight tonight. Sunny and 90 tomorrow. Mid-90s over the weekend. Maybe our long national nightmare is over. 91 right now as we kick off another hour. Bakersfield's Best Country only here. Here's Tim McGraw, KUZZ.

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Your chance to win tickets to see Gavin Adcock tomorrow night here in town. Coming up this hour. 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

0: Hello, Langley, Love and Life again on KUZZ, Bakersfield's Best Country. Happy Thursday, Belsky here with you. Tomorrow night at Dignity Health Theater, Gavin Adcock is bringing the Day I Hung It Up tour to town, along with Tyler Nance. And I got a pair of tickets for you if you would like to go. I would like for you to go. 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And if you could win these tickets, I think that would be pretty special. I'll take caller 10, 661-842-5555. 661-842-5555. Caller 10, you get a pair of Gavin Adcock tickets on us and through me. And all that stuff right here on KUZZ.
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1: All right.
0: What is your name?
1: My name is Justin.
0: Justin, you're going to go see Gavin Adcock tomorrow night.
1: All right, yeah. My wife has tickets already, so I was trying to win these to go with her.
0: There you go. Well, now you get... So your wife has tickets?
1: Well, her friend bought her some for her birthday.
0: Okay, so her and her friend were going to go.
1: Yeah, her and her friend were going, so now I get to go with them.
0: Now you got to find one other person to go with you.
1: My daughter.
0: Yeah, there you go. All right. Taken care of. My mission here is finished.
1: Yes,
0: I've accomplished what I set out to do, which was to make your Thursday better. All right. Hey, who just made your Thursday better?
1: KUZZ.

0: Shane Prophet, a member of our class of 2023. He was also one of our On the Rise artists. That is Shane Prophet, Long Live Country on KUZZ, Bakersfield's best country. Belsky here with you this weekend. Big show in Los Angeles, actually Long Beach. I consider all of that L.A. I mean, I know it's Long Beach is a different town, but it's still, you know, part of the bigger, you know, Googleplex down there. F&M Bank Amphitheater is what this thing is called. F&M Bank Amphitheater of Long Beach. It's right there next to the Queen Mary, and apparently it's pretty spiffy. It's right there, like I said, next to the Queen Mary, and I got a great view of the Queen Mary, great view of the skyline of Long Beach. And Luke Bryan's there on Saturday night. It is a sold out show. It's a sold out show, but we have tickets. And there's a couple of ways to win the tickets. You go to KUZZ.com and sign up there to win the tickets. That's absolutely free. And then tomorrow, 7:30 in the morning, Brent and Ness, your last shot at winning tickets to see Luke Bryan this weekend down in Long Beach, sold-out show, right there next to the Queen Mary at the amphitheater, brand-new amphitheater. If this thing does well, they're going to build like a neater one than this. But this one, I guess, is pretty spiffy. But anyway, KUZZ.com. Or tomorrow morning, 7:30 with Brett Ness right here.
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1: 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Hopefully, we're on the downward trend of that. But if they go back up again, Kern County Cooling Centers provide a safe, air-conditioned place to beat the heat. 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

Yeah, I see him more as a Dusty Rose. Blue's not in, but Dusty Rose, you know that. But I digress. Here's Lainey Wilson. Phone, keys, wallet. K-U-Z-Z. I have no idea why I'm doing it like that.

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0: Weather brought to you by Bill Wright Toyota. Sunny, 95 this afternoon, and then clear down into the mid to lower 70s overnight tonight. Sunny and 90 tomorrow. Looking at mid-90s over the weekend. We got 93 right now as we kick off another hour of Bakersfield's Best Country, only here on KUZZ. My name is Mike Bell. I thank you for hanging. I'll see you tomorrow at 10 o'clock. I'll have another shot at test qualify for that trip to Nashville. Also, more Gavin Adcock tickets tomorrow. Ken McLeod is up next. He's got something up his sleeve. Not quite sure exactly what it's up his sleeve, but I think it's good. Anyway, he's next.

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KUZZ Bakersfield's best country here, 8 minutes after 2 o'clock here. Hope your afternoon's going well. Nice day today. Here's Ella and Morgan. Got some bad news, Morgan. She can't love you anymore.

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0: 225 KQZZ on the downhill slide of Thursday. Getting you home, getting you after school, all we got after work, whatever is going on this afternoon here. We've got lots going on. I've got your last shot for me to give you tickets for Gavin Adcock and Tyler Nance, who's going to be at the Dignity Health Theater tomorrow night. So I've got those tickets probably around 3:30 or so. The Nashville Q, that one you're listening for with Brantley Gilbert, that will get you qualified for a trip to Nashville with airfare, hotel, a chance to meet Brantley, you get a guitar, you get all this stuff. That's coming between 4 and 5. And then Barrel House is with us again today. We'll give you a chance to play a game and win some nice cold beverages. All right, that's all coming up right here on KUCZ in the afternoon. Let's keep going.
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0: 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You know, Luke Bryan's playing the brand new amphitheater in Long Beach Saturday. It has been sold out for a long time. We still have your tickets tomorrow. Got a chance, KUZZ.com. 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All right, we'll get you there, but you got to be here. 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

0: use these even those hands up. That's Jelly Roll. It is Ken here. Well, if you are here today, and I am here today, that means the following information probably means absolutely nothing to you or me. The single winning ticket for the $1 billion Powerball jackpot was sold last night in Quincy, Illinois, down near St. Louis. Massive jackpot had a cash value of more than $450 million. It's the largest Powerball prize won so far this year and the eighth largest in the game's history. But again, you didn't win. I didn't win. So let's move on.
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0: Weather brought to us by Bill Wright Toyota. You should stop by and say thank you. We're looking at a beautiful day. Sunshine 95 today. Winds picking up, though, tonight. Going to see a low of 73. And then sunny and 90 tomorrow. 95 Saturday, 96 Sunday. Right now, 94. As we move on to 3 o'clock here with a dad joke on the way here on KUZZ.

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1: It'll be Gavin Adcock Day, and we'll open up the box office for a last chance to win tickets to the show. And speaking of last chance tickets, 7:30, Luke Bryan will be in Long Beach Saturday. Sold out show. Can you guess the mystery word to win tickets to the Word on the Street tour? Hope it's a great first day of school. We'll see you tomorrow for Friday on KUZZ.

0: Hi, this is Caden, and this is my dad with the dad joke of the day.
1: Thank you very much, Caden. Here we go with today's dad joke. What did Snow White do after she sent her photos to be developed at Walgreens? She waited, because someday her prince will come.

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0: KUZZ, Bakersfield's best country. Now, we've all been in our backyard. And have you ever noticed where the mosquitoes treat you like an all-night special at Denny's while they steer away from someone else in your family like they were made from Taylor Farms lettuce? Yeah, researchers now have found part of the answer. Now, a study was done on 119 adults with three mosquito species and discovered that different mosquitoes like people differently. The study found that it's our skin bacteria and the chemicals we naturally release that makes mosquitoes like us or don't like us. And specific bacteria and chemicals vary depending on everybody's makeup and also mosquito species. So researchers are hopeful this is going to help develop more targeted mosquito repellents in the future. Hopefully they'll come up with something for the ankle biters we have here instead of just relying on a one-size-fits-all off approach. So there you go. If you've ever wondered, I don't get bit a lot. My wife gets chewed up. I can just tell her it's just chemistry, babe.
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KUZZ with Ella Langley there. Right now, my phone needs to ring because I've got my final pair of tickets for Gavin Adcock. It's the Day I Hang It Up tour, along with Tyler Nance, coming tomorrow at the Dignity to help Peter. 842-5555 is my phone number. Ring it. Be caller 10. You've got plans for tomorrow night automatically.

0: Hi, KUZZ, you're my 10th caller. Hope you don't have plans for tomorrow night.
1: Oh, wow, I'm really caller 10?
0: You are.
1: Oh, that's awesome.
0: Well, you're going tomorrow night. Gavin Adcock, the Hang It Up Tour at Dignity Health Theater. You've got plans for tomorrow night.
1: Awesome.
0: Who's this?
1: This is Melinda.
0: Melinda, congratulations. You're going.
1: Well, thank you.

0: Bakersfield's Best Country KUCC, Blake Shelton, written by Hardy. That is Letterman anyway. It's 8:351 here. Well, we're down. We've got one in the books and now two first days of school. And, well, I'll tell you what, the home office and pumpkin center is very aware of everything that goes on the first day. The things you don't want to hear on that first day, though, hopefully your kids did not hear any of these things yesterday. Top six things you don't want to hear on the first day of school. Here we go. At number six. Hi, I'm your bus driver, Mr. Woods. You can call me Tiger. Hi, number five. Welcome to the new and improved all-vegan cafeteria. Hi, number four. We don't need them science books in this here school, buckaroo. Number three. This year we'll be filming the rope climb and posting it on social media. They still do that? Number two. Hey, aren't you the kid who got caught hooking up with the lunch lady? And the number one thing you don't want to hear on the first day of school. To broaden students' horizons, we've replaced football this season with interpretive dance. There you go. That is today's top six.
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0: Well, the weather is brought to us by Bill Wright Toyota. We're going to see sunshine, 95 the rest of the afternoon here. Winds picking up, though, tonight after about 6:30. With a low of 73 overnight, we'll see sunshine, 90 tomorrow. Saturday and Sunday temperatures in the mid-90s. It's 94 now. As we kick off the final hour of the workday right here on KUZZ. And that Nashville cue to call could happen anytime in the next 60 minutes.

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1: It'll be Gavin Adcock Day, and we'll open up the box office for a last chance to win tickets to the show. And speaking of last chance tickets, 7:30, Luke Bryan will be in Long Beach Saturday. Sold out show. Can you guess the mystery word to win tickets to the Word on the Street tour? Hope it's a great first day of school. 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

KUZZ Bakersfield's Best Country here with Ken McLeod this afternoon here. Well, a sequel to the hit movie Barbie with Margot Robbie and Ryan Gosling again is in trouble, apparently. A new report claims the film's cast has rejected their highest offer from Warner Brothers. Despite director Greta Gerwig saying she has a great idea for the sequel, Warner Brothers is said to be racing against the clock to secure a deal for Barbie 2. If the studio doesn't reach an agreement by December, the rights go back to Mattel, and they can do whatever they want to do with it. So, I don't really think Barbie needs a sequel, but it'll be fun. But frankly, it stood on its own. Here's my question, though. 842-5555, call or text on the Bakersfield Mazda text line. What's the best movie sequel? What is your favorite movie sequel? Not the original. What is the best sequel? 842-5555. Let's get a poll started here this afternoon.

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Name your favorite movie sequel. Barbie 2 could be coming. I don't know. We've got a good list already started here. We'll go 842-5555.

0: KUZZ Bakersfield's Best Country. Megan Maroney there. It's 422. Asking the question, all right, what is the best movie sequel of all time? And I got some great suggestions here off the text line. Let me see here. Godfather 2. I like that. What about The Dark Knight? Shelley got that one in there from 2008. Star Trek II, The Wrath of Khan, the one with Ricardo Montalban. That was really good. And, well, I'm going to throw in Toy Story 2, Toy Story 3, which made me cry. Forget Toy Story 4. And Toy Story 5, which is extremely good. So, what about you?
1: It's Perfect.
0: Pitch Perfect. I agree. Of course, I'm biased. I love the Pitch Perfect movies. Good, yeah. good choice. Thanks. KZZ, so what's your favorite sequel?
2: Die Hard 2 and 3.
0: And 3. They got good. It's just when they went to Russia, that's when it kind of got bad.
2: Yeah, when it got a little crazy after, I want to say 4, but 2 and 3 are really good.
0: There you go. All right, thanks. KZZ, what's your favorite of the sequels?
3: I would have to say Final Destination 3.
4: Because it's a roller coaster.
0: I was going to say, because they keep coming up with new ways to die.
4: Oh, yeah. I love that series.
0: Oh, man. No. All right. It just makes me think too much and worry too much. All right. Thanks. Hi, KZZ. What's your favorite movie sequel?
5: My favorite movie sequel is Lethal Weapon.
0: Lethal Weapon 2, 3?
5: All of them.
0: Good choices. They are, even though we're getting too old for this stuff. Several people said Top Gun Maverick. I would agree with that one. Empire Strikes Back is a great one. That's considered, of all the sequels to Star Wars, that's kind of the one everyone picks. Terminator 2, when Arnold becomes the good guy. That's good. And someone texted in, not understanding the assignment, Jaws 2 and Grease 2. Now, that's another day for the worst sequels.
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0: All right, first look at traffic and the drive home today after work and school. We're looking at only one thing that's on the highways. I-5 southbound at Fraser Mountain Park Road. We have a semi stuck in the slow lane. That's going to block you down and hit you down to a couple lanes there. Otherwise, everything in town running smoothly. Be careful in the school zones because you still got kids coming out of, classes as well as school after-school activities. Our forecast, sunshine 95 the rest of the afternoon here. We do see winds picking up tonight a little after 6:30. Our overnight low 73. We'll see 90 tomorrow, mid-90s for the weekend. Right now, 95 where you're listening for that cue to call to get you qualified for Nashville. It's on the way. Promise.

0: 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You're caller 10.
1: Oh, my gosh. That's great.
0: And you are in. Who's this?
1: It's Mary.
0: Mary, I have for you, first off, a copy of Brantley Gilbert's new CD, Sins of the Father. But more importantly, I'm putting you in the drawing for that grand prize, that four-day, three-night trip to Nashville with hotel, airfare, Brantley Gilbert guitar. Go see him at Tootsie's birthday bash and a meet and greet with Brantley, too.
1: Oh, my gosh, that's so cool.
0: You got that shot coming up Monday at 7:30 with Brent Ness when they pick a winner. Congratulations, Mary.

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1: Headline of the Day.
0: There's the button. Here we go. I think this is the NBA version of Fixer Upper or House Flipper. The LA Lakers were sold again just over a year after it was sold by the Buss family. It's a record-breaking deal worth $12.5 billion. That's with a B. Highest price ever paid for a U.S. sports franchise. Now, venture capitalist Josh Kushner and former Disney CEO Bob Iger are buying a controlling stake away from Mark Walter, who himself just bought the team over a year ago for $10 billion, making it the biggest flipping story of the year. The sale still needs approval by the NBA's board of directors. 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
0: All right, on the drive home today, we've got some police activity at the 178 and Beale Overpass. Watch for that. We have a hazard 99 southbound just north of Laredo Drive. It's kind of an unknown hazard. They haven't listed what it is yet. Forecast, sunshine, 95 the rest of the day. Winds picking up after 6. And we're looking at a low of 73, 90 tomorrow for the wrap of the week. And then we're going to see a weekend of mid-90s. Right now, it is, in fact, 94. As we get ready for the drive at 5, get you home on KUZZ with Chris Jansen.

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